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phone down and watch the show. All right. It's going to be a burning question for you this afternoon from Sarge, 95.7 The Jet. Variety of the 80s, 90s, and more. There's a show coming to Climate Pledge Arena this fall, and what's not being allowed? I'll tell you about it in about 7 minutes. Hang on.

0: You know, it's sometimes all about the art and experience, and technology is robbing us of that a little bit. Maybe you agree with Sarge, maybe you don't. It's 95.7 The Jet, variety of the 80s, 90s, and more. That's going to be true when Phoebe Bridgers comes to Climate Pledge Arena this fall on the Lost Tour. She's not going to allow you to pull your phone out. You're going to put it in a yonder pouch, and it'll be locked away until you leave the show. I like that idea. What do you think? I mean, I'm going to ask you to use a little technology here, but to tap the little red microphone powered by Blue Hofflaw, that's the talkback mic. Do you think that maybe we over try to record our lives and don't just enjoy the moments as a human being?
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Tracy. That's what I've heard so far about Confessions 2 that were premiered at the Tribeca Film Festival the other day with Madonna. She's a busy, busy person. It's 95.7 The Jet, variety of the 80s, 90s, and more in Green.

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0: 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We're looking at Darren in Lake Stevens against, no, Darren's in Mount Vernon. Tony's in Lake Stevens.
1: That's right. Our old friends are coming back, and they are going to do battle. 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

0: 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I'm Sarge. 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

One of the most proud moments was when Prince joined Mary J. Blige on stage at our iHeartRadio Music Festival. 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
19: Gotta give Bruce and the guys credit. They're Republicans. 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
0: 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We're looking at Darren in Lake Stevens against, no, Darren's in Mount Vernon. Tony's in Lake Stevens.
1: That's right. Our old friends are coming back, and they are going to do battle. 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

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The Jet, Mariners, Orioles tonight. More of the big win. Back at it again tomorrow afternoon in Baltimore.

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Yeah, KJR, 93.3 KJR and 930 KJR are going to be your home for all of the World Cup matches. 44 matches are going to be heard there.

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Tears for Fears after 10. 95.7 The Jet. It's Bob Hauer. Thanks for listening on Monday night. 8 days into June, which means we're about 3 days into hearing I'm bored from our kids over and over again.

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0: 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We're looking at Darren and Lake Stevens against, no, Darren's in Mount Vernon, Tony's in Lake Stevens.
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0: 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What 90s trend would you like to see make a comeback? 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
1: The 90s trend that I'd like to see come back is grunge music. I miss bands like Nirvana, Soundgarden, and Pearl Jam. 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

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Bob Hauer here. 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
0: 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We're looking at Darren and Lake Stevens against, no, Darren's in Mount Vernon, Tony's in Lake Stevens.
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0: 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We're looking at Darren and Lake Stevens against, no, Darren's in Mount Vernon, Tony's in Lake Stevens.
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1: 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Puget Sound Showdown, our Tournament of Champions, continues this morning. We will find out who advances between Kelly on Kamano Island, Boom Boom, or Mickey in Centralia, the forgotten Hall of Famer.
2: Double forgotten.
1: It's fine. Hi, guys.
3: Good morning.
1: Morning.
2: We got to do the...
1: Kelly in Kamano Island.
2: No. Kelly, Kelly, Kelly.
1: Mickey in Centralia.
2: Mickey, Mickey, Mickey.
1: I have the questions this morning.
4: Trying.
1: I know you are.
4: I'm trying not to take it.
1: I have the questions this morning. You guys are going to buzz in with your name when you know the answer. First person to 5 wins. All rules apply as a typical Puget Sound Showdown game, except for the fact that we have to play until one of you gets to 5. Jody can clean up the mess, but she cannot win, so she'll just be receiving gentleman points. Here we go. What's Shakespeare's shortest play?
4: Mick.
1: Mickey.
4: A Winter's Tale.
1: Now, Kelly, you can steal it.
5: Oedipus.
1: Jody.
2: Double Oedipus.
1: Looking for the comedy of errors. What was pitcher Leroy Page's nickname?
5: Kelly.
1: Kelly.
5: Satchmo?
1: Mickey, you can steal it.
4: Satchel.

0: Who were the two
1: astronauts stranded on the International Space Station in 2024?
2: Oh my gosh.
1: Jody.
3: Sonny and Butch.
1: If you're using a stimp meter, what sport are you playing? Jody.
3: Golf.
1: Tom Cruise. Tom Cruise starred as a rock star in Rock of Ages. What was his name? Mickey.
4: Stacy Jacks.
1: Who was the original center square on Hollywood Squares?
4: Mick.
2: Kelly.
1: Mick.
4: Paul Lind.
1: Say it again, slowly.
4: Paul Lind.
3: Paul Lind, he said.
1: I know, I just want to make sure you didn't say Paul Lind.
3: No, no.
1: Scoreboard.
3: Mickey has 3, Kelly not yet on the board.
1: What's your computer's XY position indicator for a display system better known as? Jody.
3: The XY.
1: Looking for a mouse.
3: Oh.
1: That's your mouse.
2: Oh.
3: Stupid.
1: What's the military call sign for the presidential helicopter?
2: Kelly.
1: Kelly.
2: POTUS.
1: Mickey, you can steal it.
4: Marine One.
1: Scoreboard.
3: Mickey now has 4. Kelly not yet on the board.
1: Can you name the 6 Nobel Prize categories?
4: Mick.
1: Mick.
4: All right. Chemistry, literature, finance, poetry. No.
1: Kelly, you want to give it a shot?
2: Sure. Why not? At least I can talk for a second. How about literature, finance, peace?
1: Jody.
3: Literature, finance, peace, chemistry, medicine, and green.
1: Chemistry, economics, literature, medicine, peace, and physics.
3: Physics! Nice try, everybody.
1: Scoreboard.
3: Mickey has 4. Kelly not yet on the board, but we like her very much.
2: Oh, thanks.
1: Who performed the final set at Woodstock?
2: Kelly.
1: Kelly.
2: The Mamas and the Papas.
1: For the win, Mickey, you can steal it.
4: Country Joe and the Fish.
1: Jody.
3: Crosby, Stills, and Nash.
1: Jimi Hendrix. What game show's theme song was originally called Time for Tony?
2: Kelly.
1: Ooh, Kelly, you got in there. Go ahead.
2: The Price is Right.
1: Mickey, for the win, you can steal it.
4: Oh, gosh. Jeopardy.
1: Game over.
4: Oh, wow.
1: Jeopardy. The famous thinking music is called Think, but it was originally written by creator Merv Griffin as a lullaby for his kid, Tony.
3: Come on.
1: Come on.
4: Wow.
2: That's so random.
1: How about that? Mickey has advanced in our Tournament of Champions. Well done.
3: Great job.
1: You get to play in the next round. Kelly, boom, boom.
3: We like you so much.
1: We like you so much. We're so sorry you get bounced, but you're out of the tournament.
2: I know. But it was fun. Thank you, guys. Good luck, Mickey.

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1: Keystone Light, celebrating America's 250th anniversary with a 4th of July promotion, including a weekend getaway in Florida, a backyard barbecue, and a World War II fighter plane flying overhead, all for $250. I'm going to post a link to it. Yeah, hopefully you don't have to drink Keystone Light, because honestly, I'd rather drink my own urine. And that's someone who went to Ohio State, so you know I drank a lot of it. A screenwriter filed a lawsuit.
2: Your own urine?
1: No, Keystone Light.
2: Oh.
1: Sorry if that wasn't clear.
2: It was not.
1: I'm saying it's a gross beer, and it was at a lot of the frat parties I was at Ohio State. There was zero drinking of urine. I want to make that
2: just
1: very
2: so
1: clear.
2: You also know, I'm only listening with half my brain.
1: Clearly, I know you're on your phone.
2: Well, because I'm updating the Tournament
1: you
2: of Champions.
1: You drank your own urine?
2: Okay, but I'm not the only one who thought that. Right.
1: I also should probably awkwardly apologize to the people who do drink their own urine now.
3: That's true.
1: Why you guys aren't gross, you're fine.
2: Why are you throwing shade?
1: I know, right? You know there are people, I'm sandbagging the rest of the news to do this. Do you know that there are people who for health reasons feel like if you drink a little bit of the first urine of the day,
2: yes,
1: you actually reabsorb very important nutrients into your body?
2: Keep in mind We have to run a disclaimer.
1: Yeah.
2: We are not doctors.
1: No.
2: We're nowhere near the medical profession.
1: I'm clearly not advertising it. I'm saying, did you know that there are some people that believe? It's obviously
2: and
1: a minority.
2: And what do they believe?
1: People.
2: That the nutrients?
1: The first of the day.
2: Right. The very this first of the day. Sure. Only the first one. So not me. Don't be doing this.
1: Don't be like 3 in the afternoon. Be like, Jody said, I got to replenish. And also, I don't do it. But there are some people who believe.
2: Who are these people? Who are you relying on for information?
1: The pro urine drinking people.
2: Are these like Facebook people?
1: These are the kind of people who
2: benefits
1: like
2: benefits of drinking
1: first of the day.
2: First of the day
1: urine.
2: Pee.
1: That it replenishes.
2: There is no scientific evidence to support any health benefits from drinking your first morning urine.
1: Keep reading. Though.
2: Often referred to as urethra.
1: See? Thank you, Dr. Bender. Go on.
2: While urine is sterile before it leaves the kidneys, it collects bacteria and bodily waste as it passes out of the body.
1: Yeah, but you're reading all the reasons not to, which we all know. There's a reason that they do it, and they say it replenishes some important nutrients that...
2: WebMD, are there health benefits to drinking urine?
1: Yeah, get to that.
2: No.
1: You're the worst Googler ever. You're not Googling right.
2: Potential risks...
1: Yeah, we know all that.
2: Interferes with medications, infections,
1: Why
2: toxins.
1: Do some people.
2: Healthier alternatives.
1: Drink their own. Yeah, it's urophagia. You shouldn't do it. No, they say it can boost the immune system, cure infections, or detoxify the body. Of course, none of these claims are supported by scientific evidence. And people used to do it in old religious traditions and, of course, in extreme survival.
2: Everyone generates some sort of amount of urine over the course of the day because of its abundance. Plenty of folk remedies have involved urine in one way or another to treat a variety of conditions. Historically, urine has been used as a folk remedy.
1: Well, that's when they didn't have anything. They had nothing. It was either we have the water from the lake or we have our own water.
2: You brought it up.
1: I know I did. Why are you bringing this trash to me? I'm in the middle of doing my news.
2: You brought it up.
1: I didn't even get to any of the good news.
2: You.
1: Because all you want to do is talk about drinking your own urine.
2: You brought it up. In fact, you yourself said I'm going to sandbag my own news.
1: I don't remember any of that.
2: To talk about, well, maybe you should have your first urine of the day.
1: It's too late.
2: To boost your mental capacity.
1: It's too late.

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0: 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Did you miss this?
1: It's 95.7 The Jet. But I knew it, I knew it. So, Taylor Swift has gone back to her country roots for the Toy Story 5 soundtrack. It's called I Knew It, I Knew It.
2: Times we could fight like brothers, I watched you drive.
1: It shattered all kinds of records already.
2: What I thought would be the last time I saw my
1: This comes on the heels of her showing up to an NBA game with Travis Kelce. It was game 3 of the Eastern Conference Finals, and he is a huge Cleveland fan.
3: Yeah.
1: So they showed up, sat courtside watching Cleveland get blown out by the Knicks.
3: He's such a big fan, he bought a piece of it.
1: And he bought a piece of the team. I bring it up because there is an auction happening right now for the seat that Taylor Swift was sitting in.
3: Oh, man.
1: Not the seat that Travis Kelce was sitting in, the seat that Taylor Swift was sitting in.
3: Wow. How much is that
1: going
3: to go
1: How
3: for?
1: How much do you think it's going for at the moment? It's got 6 days left in the auction.
3: $90,000.
1: $6,000 is the top bid with 6 days to go.
3: Well, it's going to go for more than that.
1: It's the courtside chair, Eastern Conference Finals Game 3. What I found interesting in the listing is that in nowhere in the listing does it mention Taylor Swift's name. There has to be some sort of legality for that.
3: What does the listing say?
1: Use courtside seat during the Eastern Conference Finals Game 3 at Rocket Arena. This chair was occupied by one of the biggest music artists in the world and a 14-time Grammy Award winner during one of the most widely followed games of the 2026 NBA playoffs. And then it goes on and on and on and on. Notable guest and was attending the game. One of the most recognized influential artists of her generation. Uh-huh. The occupant of this chair has earned worldwide acclaim through a career defined. Nowhere does it mention Taylor Swift.
3: They don't want to get in legal trouble. But
1: why would they get in legal trouble for that?
3: I don't know. Maybe they are assuming that if they just don't say her name, then it won't flag any of her legal team.
1: There's a big thing about it's authenticated. This is the real deal.
3: Is it just like a It's just a folding chair.
1: Folding chair.
3: Yeah.
1: And it's currently up for $6,000.
3: Some genius who works at that spot grabbed that chair and they were like putting this one on the side.
1: But not Travis. No. Not the pair.
3: No.
1: How much would the pair go for?
3: I mean, his chair only had a little bit. There are people who are going to pay a lot of money.
1: But there's got to be beer all over that one because he was chugging the beer and then it looks like he fell asleep at one point.
3: Yeah, like, you know, no offense to Travis. He's awesome. I'm sure somebody would like his chair, but not as much as somebody would like Taylor's chair. I'll be really interested to see how high that goes.
1: $6,000. We'll put the link up on our Facebook page at Jody and Bender, and you could bid on the chair.
3: You could put your butt where her butt was, finally.

0: zones. As a reminder, the U.S. food supply is still totally safe. Ariana Grande and her Wicked co-star Ethan Slater have called it quits. If you remember, they met on the set when they were both married. They've reportedly been broken up for several months. Ridley Scott is making a new version of Treasure Island with Hugh Jackman playing Long John Silver. If you want to see a video of Matt Damon hanging out with rescue dogs, it's up on the Jody and Bender Facebook page. In sports, Mariners beat the Orioles. They go again today at 3:35. Storm lost to the Aces. They have the Sparks tomorrow. Say goodbye to hockey star Hillary Knight. She's expected to join Detroit in a sign-and-trade deal after spending just one offseason with Seattle. NBA Finals, San Antonio won last night, but New York still leads the series 2-1. Game 4 of the Stanley Cup Finals, the Vegas Golden Knights hosting the Hurricanes. Vegas leads 2-1. 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

0: 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It is Jody and Bender. Puget Sound Showdown, our Tournament of Champions, continues this morning. We will find out who advances between Kelly on Kamano Island, Boom Boom, or Mickey in Centralia, the forgotten Hall of Famer.
1: Double forgotten.
0: It's fine. Hi, guys.
2: Good morning.
0: Morning.
1: What, we got to do the...
0: Kelly in Kamano Island.
1: No. Kelly, Kelly, Kelly.
0: Mickey in Centralia.
1: Mickey, Mickey, Mickey.
0: I have the questions this morning.
3: I'm trying.
0: I know you are.
3: I'm trying not to take it.
0: I have the questions this morning. You guys are going to buzz in with your name when you know the answer. First person to five wins. All rules apply as a typical Puget Sound Showdown game, except for the fact that we have to play until one of you gets to five. Jody can clean up the mess, but she cannot win, so she'll just be receiving gentleman points. Here we go. What's Shakespeare's shortest play?
3: Mick.
0: Mickey.
3: A Winter's Tale.
0: Now, Kelly, you can steal it.
2: Oedipus.
0: Jody.
1: Double Oedipus.
0: Looking for the comedy of errors. What was pitcher Leroy Page's nickname?
2: Kelly.
0: Kelly.
2: Satchimo.
0: Mickey, you can steal it.
3: Satchel.
0: Who were the two astronauts stranded on the International Space Station in 2024?
2: Oh, my God.
0: Jody.
1: Sonny and Butch.
0: If you're using a stimp meter, what sport are you playing? Jody.
1: Golf.
0: Tom Cruise starred as a rock star in Rock of Ages. What was his name? Mickey.
3: Stacey Jacks.
0: Who was the original center square on Hollywood Squares?
3: Mick.
2: Kelly.
0: Mick.
3: Paul Lind.
0: Say it again, slowly.
3: Paul Lind.
1: Paul Lind, he said.
0: I know, I just want to make sure you didn't say Paul Lind.
1: No, no.
0: Scoreboard.
1: Mickey has three, Kelly not yet on the board.
0: What's your computer's XY position indicator for a display system better known as? Jody.
1: The XY.
0: Looking for a mouse.
1: Oh.
0: That's your mouse.
2: Oh.
1: Stupid.
0: What's the military call sign for the presidential helicopter?
2: Kelly.
0: Kelly.
2: POTUS.
0: Mickey, you can steal it.
3: Marine One.
0: Scoreboard.
1: Mickey now has four. Kelly not yet on the board.
0: Can you name the six Nobel Prize categories?
3: Mick.
0: Mick.
3: All right. Chemistry, literature, finance, poetry.
0: Kelly, you want to give it a shot?
2: Sure. Why not? At least I can talk for a second. How about literature, finance, peace?
0: Jody.
1: Literature, finance, peace, chemistry, medicine, and
0: chemistry, economics, literature, medicine, peace, and physics.
1: Physics!
2: Of course.
1: Nice try.
0: Scoreboard.
1: Mickey has four. Kelly not yet on the board, but we like her very much.
2: Oh, thanks.
0: Who performed the final set at Woodstock?
2: Kelly.
0: Kelly.
2: The Mamas and the Papas.
0: For the win, Mickey, you can steal it.
3: Country Joe and the Fish.
0: Jody.
1: Crosby, Stills, and Nash.
0: Jimi Hendrix. What game show's theme song was originally called Time for Tony?
2: Kelly.
0: Ooh, Kelly, you got in there. Go ahead.
2: The Price is Right.
0: Mickey, for the win, you can steal it.
3: Oh, gosh. Jeopardy.
0: Game over.
3: Oh, wow.
0: Jeopardy. The famous thinking music is called Think, but it was originally written by creator Merv Griffin as a lullaby for his kid, Tony.
1: Come on.
0: Come on.
3: Oh, wow.
2: So random.
0: How about that? Mickey has advanced in our Tournament of Champions. Well done.
1: Great job.
0: You get to play in the next round. Kelly, Boom Boom.
1: We like you so much.
0: We like you so much. We're so sorry you get bounced, but you're out of the tournament.
2: I know. But it was fun. Thank you, guys. Good luck, Mickey.

0: It's Jody and Bender. I have an update. I'm getting DMs about it. We get texts about it. People wanting to know if I have thrown my CPAP machine out the window. My CPAP machine, I've come to grips with it. Mm-hmm. She and I.
1: I mean, most sailors call their boats a woman.
0: Okay, so I'll call my CPAP a woman.
1: A woman.
0: She and I are getting along just fine now.
1: Okay.
0: We finally got the air pressure dialed in. Mm-hmm. I am averaging less than one sleep apnea event per hour.
1: Nice.
0: I am averaging 5 to 6 hours of sleep a night.
1: Good.
0: With it on.
1: Good.
0: I have woken up many a morning surprised that the CPAP thing is still on my face. Shocked!
1: So it took about a month for you to get used to it.
0: Didn't it take longer than that? I started doing it in March.
1: Did you?
0: Yeah. But I will tell you that according to the app, I then got a notification yesterday that said, hey, congratulations, you got your 21-night badge.
1: Oh, great. Is that from your insurance company?
0: I got to look at my 21-night usage badge.
1: Oh, look at you.
0: Yeah. So, yeah.
1: You should celebrate.
0: According to last night, I slept for 4.5 hours, which I don't think was full on right because I woke up and I didn't have it on. But yeah, so it's working. It's
1: great.
0: Fine. Everything's, and I'm now back in the bedroom.
1: Mm-hmm.
0: I am no longer sleeping in the barn.
1: Nice.
0: And I'm not gonna lie.
1: Sexy man his luggage full of face machinery.
0: I'm not gonna lie. I have said to my wife,
1: hey baby,
0: there's nothing about this that's romantic.
1: Yeah.
0: There's nothing about this that's attractive.
1: Yeah.
0: And I'm not gonna lie, very self-conscious of it.
1: Yeah.
0: I won't put this thing on until I know the lights are out and she's in bed.
1: Oh, really?
0: Oh, because I'm not going to say it's embarrassing, but it's not attractive looking.
1: She's the one who wanted it so badly.
0: Exactly, which is when she says, no, no, you don't understand.
1: Yeah.
0: I find it extremely sexy.
1: Yeah, you're getting your health in order.
0: You're not snoring anymore.
1: Yeah.
0: And you're back in the primary bedroom.
1: Listen, you know, this isn't the first time that she's looked over at you and thought, oh, my husband is significantly older than me.
0: What the hell does that have to do with it? What does that have to do with it?
1: I'm sure there have been other times where she's like, ah.
0: I don't believe that for a second. I don't believe that for a second.
1: She's got a little card in her pocket. 16-year age difference. There's only two checks on it. This bit with the CPAP and then something else along
0: what
1: the way.
0: What something else?
1: I don't know. Probably when your beard went all gray. Hello.
0: It doesn't make any noise.
1: And I honestly don't believe for a second that she finds you less attractive with it on. I mean, for real, like, there's obviously kissing access that is over. Like, you have to do all your business before, right? Because then isn't it over your face?
0: No.
1: Like, the whole thing?
0: It's just under my nose.
1: Well, she's not going to kiss you with that thing on, right? Don't you have, like, saliva puddling and stuff?
0: No!
1: And, like, mucus at
0: no!
1: the side, no? Because I'm picturing it wrong.
0: You are picturing it wrong.
1: She can kiss you with your CPAP machine?
0: Yes.
1: Then that's true love. If somebody's giving you deep, long kisses...
0: Oh, no, no. Wait, no, no, no. It's not a deep,
1: oh, okay,
0: long kiss.
1: Just like a good night. Night-night. Love you and love your machine. If somebody's kissing you with that thing on, they love you. Not that you had any concerns.
0: So you guys wanted the update. There's your update.
1: There's your update. He's
0: the
1: doing
0: update,
1: good.
0: The CPAP machine is working. I'm sleeping. And Jody feels that it just makes me another reason that my wife knows that I'm much older than she is.
1: Nah, just acknowledging it, you know, every once in a while.
0: Why are you the one acknowledging it and not her?
1: I'm your work wife. I'm here to help. It's fun, right? We're having a good time.
0: We're having so much fun.
1: Yay!
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0: 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Gonna take a look back at today. June 9th.
1: Searching for shelter again and again.
0: Jody, it was June 9th, 1980. While making the movie Stir Crazy with Gene Wilder, Richard Pryor is severely burned after days of freebasing cocaine, pouring 151 proof rum all over himself, setting himself on fire, and was caught by police running down the street from his home in Los Angeles.
2: Yeah, there's no reason to drink 151.
0: He'd be treated for second and third degree burns covering more than half of his body. He would spend more than 2 months in the hospital. June 9th, 1986, 40 years ago today, Genesis releases their 13th studio album. This one is massive, Invisible Touch. It's the band's most successful album, Throwing It All Away, Land of Confusion, Tonight, Tonight, Tonight, Into Deep, and the title track.
2: Oh, Throwing It All Away.
0: Oh, it's so good.
2: So good.
0: Over 7 million copies sold worldwide.
3: Live one here.
0: June 9th, 1989, Prince releases Bat Dance. The Batman soundtrack, Keaton's first Batman. This thing will hit number one on the singles chart, the hip-hop chart, and the dance chart. Whoa, someday somebody's gonna make you June 9th, 1990, Wilson Phillips hits number one with Hold On. It's worth mentioning that the song hit number one 25 years to the day that Wendy and Carney's dad, Brian Wilson of the Beach Boys, hit number one. Huh. How about that?
2: Wow.
0: 25 years to the day.
2: Family affair.
0: June 9th, 1994. After an argument, TLC's Lisa Left Eye Lopez sets fire to her boyfriend's mansion.
2: Not a great reaction.
0: Andre Rison. $2 million house gone, burned to the ground. She was charged with arson and fined $10,000 and got 5 years probation.
2: Crazy.
0: Come on. Champagne spilling, you should taste it. I'm so fancy. June 9th, 2014, Laverne Cox becomes the first transgender person to appear on the cover of Time magazine. June 9th, 2017, Katy Perry begins live streaming for 4 days straight to perform, actually to promote the release of her new album, Witness. During the 4 days of live streaming, we learn that John Mayer was the best in bed, and that Josh Groban was the one that got away. June 9th, 2022, Harry Styles has the number one song, but it's Britney Spears in the news, marrying actor slash model Sam Asghari. Sure. Wedding guests included Madonna, Selena Gomez, Drew Barrymore. And remember who crashed it?
2: Her old boyfriend, Jason Alexander.
0: Her old husband, Jason Alexander.
2: Yeah.
0: They were married for 55 hours in 2004.
2: What a loser he was.
0: Remember I had the audio somewhere of him going, hey, it's me. Yeah. Hey, it's me, Jason Alexander.
2: What a loser.
0: I'm her first or second husband.
2: Yeah.
0: First husband?
2: Back to the hardware store, buddy.
0: Unfortunately, Brittany and Sam, what's-his-face, would split up 14 months later. Dick Vitale is 87 years old. Michael J. Fox is 65. Fun fact, the J doesn't stand for anything. His actual middle name is Andrew, but he thought Michael A. Fox would sound too Canadian. Michael A. Fox? Aaron Sorkin, 65. Johnny Depp is 63. Natalie Portman, 45. Logan Browning, 37.
2: Happy anniversary from 425 to my daughter Felicity and her wonderful husband Ray. And happy birthday to the guy with the biggest heart and the smallest boat. It's Kevin. Love the Brighthurst gang.
0: That is Time Flies for June 9th on 95.7 The Jet.

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2: Good morning. It's June 9th. Rainy day today, so bring a jacket. This is powered by Carter Subaru. Voters in four states head to the polls today to choose the candidates who will compete in November's midterm elections. Among the biggest races, Maine's Senate race, where incumbent Republican Senator Susan Collins is seeking another term, and Democrat Graham Platner is expected to win his party's nomination. In California, Nithya Raman will advance to the November election in LA's mayoral race, facing incumbent Mayor Karen Bass. Exactly 5 months and one day after the disaster declaration ended for December's record-breaking flooding, state and federal leaders are warning there's just 3 weeks left for victims to apply for FEMA. The deadline is the end of business day tomorrow. The city of Seattle is launching a new network of 50 interactive digital kiosks designed to provide real-time transit updates, navigations, and access to public service. The first unit is already up in place at First Avenue and Pike Street, with more kiosks planned for downtown and Ballard and West Seattle and all over the place. The Crocodile, one of Belltown's beloved music venues, officially has new owners. Comedy Tent, which is the company behind Upright Citizens Brigade, has purchased the clubs and will run it business as usual. OpenAI, the parent company of ChatGPT, has confidentially filed for an IPO, setting it up for what may be the most highly anticipated market debut in recent history and a massive payday for early investors. Tom Brady has a new business, a line of organic coconut water called Good Nut. Yep, Good Nut. The line will include regular coconut water as well as chocolate and sparkling additions. Honestly, the idea of sparkling coconut water makes me barf in my mouth a little bit. No thanks, Tom. Bon Jovi giving fans a chance to be a part of their upcoming tour. In a post on Instagram, John asked fans to submit videos of them singing Living on a Prayer for a chance to be featured as part of the visuals for their Forever tour. After years of talk, the sequel to Romeo and Michelle's high school reunion finally started shooting on Friday. It's probably going to be awful, and I honestly can't wait. In sports, Mariners beat the Orioles. They go again today at 3:35. Storm lost again to the Aces. Sparks tomorrow. Hockey star Hillary Knight expected to join the Detroit team in a sign and trade deal after spending just one offseason with Seattle. Thanks, Hillary. We'll miss you. NBA Finals San Antonio won last night, but New York still leads the series 2-1. And Game 4 of the Stanley Cup Finals, Golden Knights hosting the Hurricanes. Vegas leads 2-1. 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

0: 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I don't have, this is the first time we're doing this. We've done drug corner, health corner, fishing corner, financial corner.
1: Scam corner.
0: Scam drug corner. Drug corner. We've never done no corner.
1: I can't even imagine what that means.
0: So, no but I need a jingle. So just,
1: so it's just about things that you say no to?
0: Or? Just give me a jingle.
1: Okay. No corner. How's that?
0: That's really good.
1: It reminds me of like the Ronettes and the Supremes.
0: Hang on.
1: There we go.
0: That's really good.
1: It's great.
0: Very good.
1: We're going to use it just this one time. No, that's a woman with problems.
0: Okay. People who say no to these eight things are 98% happier than everyone else.
1: Wow. That's some pretty serious stats you're starting with. So if you can say no to the following things, you will be 98% happier than everybody
0: else.
1: That
0: is correct.
1: Okay, let's go.
0: Number one. Unrealistic expectations.
1: Say no to those.
0: Trying to meet everyone else's standards is a full-time job and not a fun one. Happy people don't play the never-ending game of measuring up to someone else's ideal.
1: Bro, you are like etch it on my tombstone. I mean, there's not going to be a tombstone, but because I'm going to get cremated.
0: Whether it's the pressure to have the perfect body, the ideal job, or the right kind of relationship, they've realized those standards aren't even real.
1: Nope.
0: Instead, they say no.
1: Just say no
0: to expectations that don't feel authentic.
1: All of it. You're starting at a spot that makes absolute sense to me. Yes. Say no.
0: Toxic people.
1: Yes.
0: You can't feel good around people who make you feel bad.
1: Right.
0: Happy people are ruthless when it comes to protecting their emotional space. If someone's always negative, manipulative, dismissive, they don't keep them around. They say no to drama, passive aggressiveness, and energy vampires.
1: 1,000%. You can't have people in your circle that you don't trust, like trust with everything. Get them out.
0: People who say no to these eight things are 98% happier than everyone else. Overcommitting.
1: So far, I'm 2 for 2, baby.
0: More isn't always better when it comes to the cost of your stability. There's something really powerful about saying, I don't have the capacity for this or you right now.
1: Make it 3 for 3.
0: Happy people aren't afraid to admit when their plate is full. They know their limits. They know they're not trying to be superheroes. They say no to cramming their calendar with obligations just to be productive or liked.
1: That's right. Unfortunately, I cannot make it to your son's water polo match. I apologize.
0: Water polo?
1: No, I cannot host your event at 8 o'clock on a Tuesday night.
0: Mindless scrolling. This goes for really anybody. You pick up your phone, you check for one thing, you emerge 45 minutes later, and you've realized where the hell did the last almost hour go. People say no to the dopamine-driven trap of endless feeds and notifications.
1: I've been trying to explain to my kid that that is what is happening with him. That their brains are becoming addicted to the constant scrolling of the reels and the reels and the reels. Every 30 seconds, boom, boom, boom, something else, something else, something else. It's like, stop, let's go for a walk.
0: Comparing themselves to others. Comparison is one of the quickest ways to kill your joy. Successful ones say no to the internal voice that whispers, you're behind, instead of focusing on their progress, goals, and values. That's right, no corner.
1: Nobody's like you. Being you is the best thing that you can do.
0: Constant self-criticism. Be kind to yourself. They say no to the loop of self-judgment and replace with more supportive inner dialogue. People who say no to these eight things are 98% happier than everybody else. People-pleasing. Stop it!
1: Why bother? You can't please everyone anyway.
0: Waiting for the right time. There's rarely a perfect moment, just the one you choose. One thing happy people don't do is put their lives on hold waiting for everything to be just right.
1: Is that all eight?
0: All eight.
1: How many do you subscribe to?
0: I think a majority. but I'm not happy when I'm not doing stuff. So that whole overcommitting thing, mm-hmm. I'm saying yes to everything. So
1: well, that you like that. So I do. That doesn't count for you. That's not an overcommitment for you.
0: But I think everything else I'm terrible with the doom scrolling.
1: Mm-hmm.
0: But that way I'm also informative.
1: That's right. I'd say I have 7 out of 8. I do put some things off, like I want to take some trips and all this stuff. Hopefully everything will happen, but the rest of them, baby.
0: We killed it.
1: Killed it. Hope you guys killed it too.
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0: 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It is Jody and Bender. Puget Sound Showdown. The Tournament of Champions continues. All the Hall of Famers are back. This morning, it's Tony and Lake Stevens against Darren in Mount Vernon. Hi, guys.
1: Good morning.
2: Good morning.
0: All
2: good
0: the morning. Rules. Oh, you're right. I didn't get to do it. I'm sorry.
1: Tony.
0: And?
1: Darren.
2: I needed that.
1: Darren.
0: Jody has the questions this morning. All the rules apply. The only difference is that I can clean up the mess, but I cannot win. So we have to play until somebody gets to five to advance. Here we go.
1: The Mason-Dixon line ran between Maryland and which other American state?
2: Darren. Mississippi.
1: Tony?
2: Virginia.
1: Bender?
0: South Carolina.
1: Pennsylvania.
0: No!
1: Pennsylvania
0: is nowhere near the Mason-Dixon line.
1: Pennsylvania ran between Maryland and Pennsylvania.
0: The Mason-Dixon line goes north to south.
1: Well, nobody got it right, so we'll Google it afterwards.
0: Okay.
1: Here we go.
0: Yeah.
1: What CBS reality show gets its name from a term in George Orwell's novel 1984?
2: Tony. Survivor.
1: Darren.
2: American Idol. I don't know.
1: Bender?
0: Love Island.
1: Big Brother. What Soviet dancer defected to the West in 1974, joining Darren. The New York...
0: Darren?
2: Brezhnikov.
1: What continent includes Iran?
2: Tony. Asia.
1: David Bowie wrote a song for Elvis, but then decided, I think I'll record it myself. What song was that?
2: Darren. Let's Dance.
1: Tony?
2: Not a clue.
1: Bender.
0: Years. Golden Years? Is that right? No, that's not right.
1: Golden Years is correct.
0: Stop it.
1: Golden Years is
0: correct. Scoreboard.
1: One to one. In the traditional song, what did the children dance around on a cold and frosty morning? Bender?
0: Christmas tree.
1: The mulberry bush.
0: Oh.
1: All around the mulberry bush. The first album by the Velvet Underground featured what fruit on the cover?
2: Darren. An apple?
1: Tony.
2: An orange.
1: Bender.
0: A melon.
1: Banana. What prominent feature on her face is Hello Kitty missing?
2: Darren. Nose.
1: Tony.
2: A mouse.
1: Yes. Which of the contiguous U.S. states was the last to be admitted to the Union?
2: Darren. Alaska.
0: It's got to be contiguous.
1: Tony?
2: Arizona.
0: Very good.
1: Tony now has three. Darren has one. Nashville is home to the only full-size replica of what ancient...
2: Tony. The Parthenon?
1: They got a freaking Parthenon.
0: Yeah. In Who there. Knew? Very yeah, cool.
1: That's wild.
0: Yeah.
1: Who is the sensei of the Teenage Mutant Ninja Turtles?
2: Darren.
0: Don't look at me, even if it's a tie.
1: Darren.
2: Like Splinter?
1: Splinter the Rat is correct.
0: Scoreboard.
1: Tony has four. Darren has two. What female singer appeared on the first cover of Entertainment Weekly?
2: Darren. Madonna.
1: Tony for the win.
2: Shoot, I was going to say Madonna. I don't know.
1: Bender?
0: Rick Springfield.
1: K.D. Lang.
0: Wow.
1: K.D. Lang. What president was married to a woman who had a cool-ass nickname, Lady Bird?
2: Darren. Abraham Lincoln.
1: Tony, do you know it for the win?
2: Lyndon B. Johnson.
0: Game over.
1: Woo!
0: Yeah. How about that? Tony advances. Darren's been bounced from the tournament, but you're both Hall of Famers.
2: And my fifth graders are going to be thrilled.
0: Fifth graders are going to be thrilled.
1: Celebrate!
0: Tony, you're on to the next round. We'll let you know when you play. Darren, thanks for hanging out with us.
2: Thanks, guys.
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1: Good morning. It's June 9th. Rainy day, so bring a jacket. 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Voters in four states head to the polls today to choose the candidates who will compete in November's midterm elections. Among the most closely watched contests is Maine's Senate race. And in L.A., Nithya Raman will advance to the November election in the mayoral race, facing incumbent mayor Karen Bass. In other election news, Dan Sullivan is accusing Dan Sullivan of rigging a Senate race in Alaska. Two Republicans with the same name. Yes, this is a fact. And one of the Dans says that the other Dan is intentionally confusing people. Closer to home, a new statewide law takes effect on Thursday to establish new regulations on e-bikes across Washington, with a specific focus on restricting minors from operating the more high-speed models. 12 giant troll sculptures from Danish artist Thomas Danbo are coming to the Point Divine Zoo and Northwest Trek Wildlife Park this fall, joining the five resident trolls around Puget Sound. The installation is called Trolls, a Field Study. It opens in October. If you've never gone troll hunting and seen any of the ones around town, they are wonderful. The USDA confirmed two more New World screwworm cases, including one in a New Mexico dog, bringing the week's total to four detections. These cases triggering a Canadian import ban on Texas livestock and prompting the USDA to establish quarantine zones. As a reminder, the U.S. food supply is still totally safe. Ariana Grande and her Wicked co-star Ethan Slater have called it quits. If you remember, they met on the set when they were both married. They've reportedly been broken up for several months. Ridley Scott is making a new version of Treasure Island with Hugh Jackman playing Long John Silver. If you want to see a video of Matt Damon hanging out with rescue dogs, it's up on the Jody and Bender Facebook page. In sports, Mariners beat the Orioles. They go again today at 3:35. Storm lost to the Aces. They have the Sparks tomorrow. Say goodbye to hockey star Hillary Knight. She's expected to join Detroit in a sign-and-trade deal after spending just one offseason with Seattle. NBA Finals, San Antonio won last night, but New York still leads the series 2-1. Game 4 of the Stanley Cup Finals, the Vegas Golden Knights hosting the Hurricanes. Vegas leads 2-1. 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Everybody.

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0: Keystone Light, celebrating America's 250th anniversary with a 4th of July promotion, including a weekend getaway in Florida, a backyard barbecue, and a World War II fighter plane flying overhead, all for $250. I'm going to post a link to it. Yeah, hopefully you don't have to drink Keystone Light, because honestly, I'd rather drink my own urine. And that's someone who went to Ohio State, so you know I drank a lot of it. A screenwriter filed a lawsuit.
1: Your own urine?
0: No, Keystone Light.
1: Oh.
0: Sorry if that wasn't clear.
1: It was not.
0: I'm saying it's a gross beer, and it was at a lot of the frat parties I was at Ohio State. There was zero drinking of urine. I want to make that
1: just
0: very
1: clear. Just so you also know, I'm only listening with half my brain.
0: Clearly, I know you're on your phone.
1: Well, because I'm updating the tournament
0: of
1: champions.
0: You drank your own urine?
1: But I'm not the only one who thought that. Right.
0: I also should probably awkwardly apologize to the people who do drink their own urine now.
1: That's true.
0: You guys aren't gross, you're fine.
1: Why are you throwing shade?
0: I know, right? You know there are people, I'm sandbagging the rest of the news to do this. Do you know that there are people who for health reasons feel like if you drink a little bit of the first urine of the day,
1: yes,
0: you actually reabsorb very important nutrients into your body?
1: Keep in mind, we have to run a disclaimer.
0: Yeah.
1: We are not doctors.
0: No.
1: We're nowhere near the medical profession.
0: I'm clearly not advertising it. I'm saying, did you know that there are some people that believe? It's obviously
1: and
0: a minority.
1: And what do they believe?
0: People.
1: That the nutrients?
0: The first of the day.
1: Right, the very first of the day. Sure, only the first one. So don't be doing this.
0: Don't be like 3 in the afternoon. Be like, Jody said, I got to replenish. And also, I don't do it, but there are some people who believe that
1: who are these people? Who are you relying on for information?
0: The pro-urine drinking people.
1: Are these like Facebook people?
0: These are the kind of people who
1: benefits
0: like...
1: Benefits of drinking...
0: Yeah. First of the day.
1: First of the day urine. Pee.
0: That it replenishes...
1: There is no scientific evidence to support any health benefits from drinking your first morning urine.
0: Keep reading, though.
1: Often referred to as...
0: See, thank you, Dr. Bender. Go on.
1: While urine is sterile before it leaves the kidneys, it collects bacteria and bodily waste as it passes out of the body.
0: Yeah, but you're reading all the reasons not to, which we all know. There's a reason that they do it, and they say it replenishes some important nutrients that...
1: WebMD, yeah. Are there health benefits to drinking urine?
0: Yeah, get to that.
1: No.
0: You're the worst Googler ever. You're not Googling right.
1: Potential risks.
0: Yeah, we know all that.
1: Interference with medications, infections,
0: Why
1: toxins.
0: Do some people.
1: Healthier alternatives.
0: Drink their own. Yeah, it's urophagia. You shouldn't do it. No, they say it can boost the immune system, cure infections, or detoxify the body. Of course, none of these claims are supported by scientific evidence. And people used to do it in old religious traditions and, of course, in extreme survival.
1: Everyone generates some sort of amount of urine over the course of the day because of its abundance. Plenty of folk remedies have involved urine in one way or another to treat a variety of conditions. Historically, urine has been used as a folk remedy.
0: Well, that's when they didn't have anything. They had nothing. It was either we have the water from the lake or we have our own water.
1: You brought it up.
0: I know I did. Why are you bringing this trash to me? I'm in the middle of doing my news.
1: You brought it up.
0: I didn't even get to any of the good news.
1: You.
0: Because all you want to do is talk about drinking your own urine.
1: You brought it up. In fact, you yourself said I'm going to sandbag my own news.
0: I don't remember any of that.
1: To talk about, well, maybe you should have your first urine of the day.
0: It's too late.
1: To boost your mental capacity.
0: It's too late.

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0: 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It's Jody and Bender. Let's do Time Flies. 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June 9th.
1: Searching for shelter again and again.
0: Jody, it was June 9th, 1980. While making the movie Stir Crazy with Gene Wilder, Richard Pryor is severely burned after days of freebasing cocaine, pouring 151 proof rum all over himself, setting himself on fire, and was caught by police running down the street from his home in Los Angeles.
2: Yeah, there's no reason to drink 151.
0: He'd be treated for second and third degree burns covering more than half of his body. He would spend more than 2 months in the hospital. June 9th, 1986. 40 years ago today, Genesis releases their 13th studio album. This one is massive. Invisible Touch. It's the band's most successful album. Throwing It All Away, Land of Confusion, Tonight, Tonight, Tonight, Into Deep, and the title track.
2: Oh, Throwing It All Away.
0: Oh, it's so good.
2: So good.
0: Over 7 million copies sold worldwide.
3: Oh, I got a live one here.
0: June 9th, 1989, Prince releases Bat Dance. The Batman soundtrack, Keaton's first Batman. This thing will hit number one on the singles chart, the hip-hop chart, and the dance chart. Whoa, someday somebody's gonna make you June 9th, 1990, Wilson Phillips hits number one with Hold On. It's worth mentioning that the song hit number one 25 years to the day that Wendy and Carney's dad, Brian Wilson of the Beach Boys, hit number one. Huh. How about that?
2: Wow.
0: 25 years to the day.
2: Family affair.
0: June 9th, 1994. After an argument, TLC's Lisa Left Eye Lopez sets fire to her boyfriend's mansion.
2: Not a great reaction.
0: Andre Rison. $2 million house, gone, burned to the ground. She was charged with arson and fined $10,000 and got 5 years probation.
2: Crazy.
0: Come on.
4: Champagne spilling, you should taste it. I'm so
0: fancy. June 9th, 2014, Laverne Cox becomes the first transgender person to appear on the cover of Time magazine. June 9th, 2017, Katy Perry begins live streaming for 4 days straight to perform, actually to promote the release of her new album, Witness. During the 4 days of live streaming, we learn that John Mayer was the best in bed and that Josh Groban was the one that got away. June 9th, 2022, Harry Styles has the number one song, but it's Britney Spears in the news, marrying actor slash model Sam Asghari. Sure. Wedding guests included Madonna, Selena Gomez, Drew Barrymore. And you remember who crashed it?
2: Her old boyfriend, Jason Alexander.
0: Her old husband, Jason Alexander.
2: Yeah.
0: They were married for 55 hours in 2004.
2: What a loser he was.
0: Remember the film? I had the audio somewhere of him going, hey, it's me. Yeah. Hey, it's me, Jason Alexander.
2: What a loser.
0: I'm her first or second husband. Yeah. First husband?
2: Back to the hardware store, buddy.
0: Unfortunately, Brittany and Sam, what's his face, would split up 14 months later. Dick Vitale is 87 years old. Michael J. Fox is 65. Fun fact, the J doesn't stand for anything. His actual middle name is Andrew, but he thought Michael A. Fox would sound too Canadian.
2: Is A?
0: Michael A. Fox? Aaron Sorkin, 65. Johnny Depp is 63. Natalie Portman, 45. Logan Browning, 37.
2: Happy anniversary from 425 to my daughter Felicity and her wonderful husband Ray. And happy birthday to the guy with the biggest heart and the smallest boat. It's Kevin. Love the Brighthurst gang.
0: That is Time Flies for June 9th on 95.7 The Jet.

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0: Jody and Bender, Puget Sound Showdown. The Tournament of Champions continues. All the Hall of Famers are back. This morning, it's Tony and Lake Stevens against Darren in Mount Vernon. Hi, guys.
1: Good morning.
2: Good morning.
0: I'm sorry.
1: Tony.
0: And?
1: Darren.
0: Jody has the questions this morning. All the rules apply. The only difference is that I can clean up the mess, but I cannot win. So we have to play until somebody gets to five to advance. Here we go.
1: The Mason-Dixon line ran between Maryland and which other American state?
2: Darren. Mississippi.
1: Tony?
2: Virginia.
1: Bender?
0: South Carolina.
1: Pennsylvania.
0: No!
1: Pennsylvania.
0: What?
1: Pennsylvania.
0: Pennsylvania is nowhere near the Mason-Dixon line.
1: Pennsylvania ran between Maryland and Pennsylvania.
0: The Mason-Dixon line goes north to south. Not...
1: Well, nobody got it right, so we'll Google it afterwards.
0: Okay.
1: Here we go.
0: Yeah.
1: What CBS reality show gets its name from a term in George Orwell's novel 1984?
2: Tony. Survivor.
1: Darren.
3: American Idol. I don't know.
1: Bender?
0: Love Island.
1: Big Brother. What Soviet dancer defected to the West in 1974, joining the New York...
0: Darren?
3: Brezhnikov.
1: What continent includes Iran?
2: Tony.
3: Asia.
1: David Bowie wrote a song for Elvis, but then decided, nah, I think I'll record it myself. What song was that?
3: Darren. Let's Dance.
1: Tony?
2: Not a clue.
1: Bender.
0: Years. Golden Years? Is that right? No, that's not right.
1: Golden Years is correct.
0: Stop it.
1: Golden Years is
0: correct. Nice. Scoreboard.
1: 1-1. In the traditional song, what did the children dance around on a cold and frosty morning? Bender?
0: Christmas tree.
1: The mulberry bush.
0: Oh.
1: All around the mulberry bush. The first album by the Velvet Underground featured what fruit on the cover?
2: Darren. An apple?
1: Tony.
2: An orange.
1: Bender.
0: A melon.
1: Banana. What prominent feature on her face is Hello Kitty missing?
2: Darren. Nose.
1: Tony?
2: A mouth.
1: Yes. Which of the contiguous U.S. states was the last to be admitted to the Union?
2: Darren.
3: Tony.
1: Darren.
2: Alaska?
0: It's got to be contiguous.
1: Tony?
2: Arizona.
0: Very good.
1: Tony now has 3. Darren has 1. Nashville is home to the only full-size replica of what ancient...
2: Tony. The Parthenon?
1: They got a freaking Parthenon.
0: Yeah. Amen. Who knew? Very cool.
1: That's wild.
0: Yeah.
1: Who is the sensei of the Teenage Mutant Ninja Turtles?
2: Darren.
0: Don't look at me, even if it's a tie.
1: Darren.
3: It's like Splinter?
1: Splinter the Rat is correct.
0: Scoreboard.
1: Tony has 4. Darren has 2. What female singer appeared on the first cover of Entertainment Weekly?
2: Tony.
1: Darren.
3: Madonna.
1: Tony for the win.
2: Shoot, I was going to say Madonna. I don't know.
1: Bender?
0: Rick Springfield.
1: K.D. Lang.
0: Wow.
1: K.D. Lang. What president was married to a woman who had a cool-ass nickname, Lady Bird?
2: Darren.
3: Abraham Lincoln.
1: Tony, do you know it for the win?
2: Lyndon B. Johnson.
0: Game over.
1: Woo!
0: How about that? Tony advances. Darren's been bounced from the tournament, but you're both Hall of Famers.
2: And my fifth graders are going to be thrilled.
1: Celebrate.
0: Tony, you're on to the next round. We'll let you know when you play. Darren, thanks for hanging out with us.
2: Thanks, guys.
3: Thank you.

0: Oh, to me.
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0: Spanning the globe to find the news you didn't know you needed to know. 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
2: Better you, better life.
1: Oh, no.
2: Oh, no. This is not going to be good.
1: No, it's just funny.
2: Oh, no.
1: It's ironic.
2: Okay.
1: A pothole repair truck in...
2: Florida.
1: England. A truck was dispatched to repair potholes, but became trapped in one of them while trying to fix the potholes.
2: Damn it.
1: The vehicle now sits at a 45-degree angle. That's how messed up and deep this pothole is. And apparently it's attracting neighbors from all over the area to come take pictures of the pothole repair truck stuck in a pothole.
2: See, I don't know who was wrong here. The person who sent out the big truck to do a little truck's job or the pothole repair driver who drove into a pothole.
1: Can you do an English accent? I can't.
2: No, not on command. I can do it when I'm watching an English accent, but... nobody is speaking with a British accent.
1: According to the story, a local resident explained, the lorry turned up this morning to put some tarmac on the street. This was the little lorry containing the tarmac, and it fell in. So the lorry is the truck.
2: Correct.
1: And the tarmac is that black tar stuff that fills in the cracks.
2: I assume so, yeah.
1: The council of the neighborhood acknowledged the incident, noting that the road had experienced significant movement and rutting. Those English.
2: Yep. Well, at least they got a good joke out of it. Avoid the area for quite some time until they can get the truck out.
1: They're blaming recent storm damage and freeze-thaw cycles as contributing factors to widespread road deterioration. What do we blame around here? Like, you drive Mercer, I hit every damn pothole from I-5 all the way to Elliott.
2: Yeah. We shake our fist and blame the government. It's the government! Where are my tax dollars?
1: But why can't we get the lorries and the tarmac?
2: Oh, I don't think it's better over there. Wasn't there a news story a couple months ago that, like, Rod Stewart was out filling potholes on his street? Like, he himself was like, I'll help. It's me, Rod Stewart. And you know when he's going out to do it, it's bad.

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Welcome to the Tuesday Workday. You've got me, Martha Quinn, on hand with the greatest songs of all time to help you attack your to-do list. May as well start with a song whose video has been seen on YouTube over a billion times. Here's Toto's Africa Group Hug.

0: 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Good morning. Here we go. Firing up the Tuesday workday. My name is Martha Quinn. The hotel was at full capacity. That would be my totally awesome news. 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You could be on at 10:40. 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

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Tell me why. 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

0: Seattle's variety of the 80s, 90s, and more. 95.7 The Jet. Take this to the bank. Good things happen every day and each morning right here with me, Martha Quinn. You hear about it. It's your daily, totally awesome news.
1: 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Woo!
0: Woohoo! Indeed. I'll join in on that celebration. 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

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It's Forklift Safety Day. 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

0: 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But today's is one that I'm Martha Quinn, am excited about. I hope you're having a great Tuesday. It's Forklift Safety Day. There are more than 4 million forklift operators in the U.S. The Industrial Truck Association had an event in Washington this morning. So here are some forklift safety tips. This is your wellness shot, the life chat we get into every morning right here. If you are a forklift operator, inspect your forklift before each shift. Check the brakes, steering, controls, all that good stuff, and do not use faulty equipment. Always wear your seatbelt and wear appropriate clothing like hard hats and safety shoes. Probably no KISS platform shoes, definitely not on the forklift. And be careful on slopes, docks, and with elevated loads. So there you go. I thought that was interesting. Some forklift safety tips. If you are a forklift operator, thank you. We appreciate you. I was saying earlier, I don't think we could get anything into or out of an Amazon warehouse without you. That is your wellness shot. 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

95.7 The Jet, Variety, the 80s, 90s, and more. Journey is on their Final Frontier tour, playing tomorrow night in Buffalo. What is their show like? Find out in News That Rocks around 11:40 with me, Martha Quinn. Here's Hart.

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Mornings on 95.7 The Jet. Is something grinding your gears? You want to get it off your chest? Well, just in time, it's Pet Peeve Wednesday, 8:15. We're all going to talk about all the things that are bugging us Wednesday morning, right here on 95.7 The Jet.

0: 95.7 The Jet, variety of the 80s, 90s, and more. It's that time, like every morning as we head towards noon, for your daily update from the world of rock and roll. It's your news that rocks. Journey is on their final frontier tour. We have a special guest News That Rocks correspondent giving us a view of the show from the front row.
1: Hi, Martha. 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My husband and I just went to see the Journey concert in Knoxville the other night, and it was hands down the best concert we've ever seen in our lives. We were front row, center stage, and they gave the performance of their lives. It was absolutely amazing, and I would recommend getting to see them anywhere they go.
0: Woohoo! Amber, thank you for sharing your front row seat with all of us. Appreciate that. 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

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Little high schooler Martha Quinn saw Queen at Madison Square Garden in New York City. Here's another one, Bites the Dust.

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1: The next three songs shout out pretty much the exact same phrase in the lyrics. It's a mixtape made by Steve in Kentucky. We're starting with some prog rock. Here's

0: 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Lisa and Cult Jam just brought today's mixtape made by Steve to a close. It was three songs that shouted out the phrase almost exactly head down to my toes in the lyrics. Genesis started with "That's all." Madonna said "from your head down to your toe woes and dress you up." And Lisa and Cult Jam's "head to toe" just wrapped it all up. Thank you, Steve. 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Group three songs together in a category. 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

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That would be awesome. 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

0: Seattle's variety of the 80s, 90s, and more. 95.7 The Jet. A synth pop classic will burst out of your speakers before 1 o'clock with me, Martha Quinn. All bad news from my house, I tell you. Oof. I was so bummed. My husband was right, and that is so irritating. He was saying that the little rice paddle that comes with your rice cooker, I was saying, oh, I can just use this in the frying pan. And he said, no, you can't. It's plastic. And I said, no, it's not. It's silicone. And he said, no, it's not. It's plastic. And I said, okay, fine. I won't use it in the frying pan. But then I immediately went to ChatGPT. And on the sly, I took a picture of it right next to my rice maker. And I said, is this rice paddle silicone or plastic? And ChatGPT knifed me in the back and said, it is indeed plastic. Don't use it in your frying pan. And I was almost going to delete the chat. I was never going to fess up, but I told my husband, okay, you're right. This is the Martha Quinn Show. Thanks for hanging out.
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0: 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Again, Charlotte, thanks for reaching out. My name is Martha Quinn. Happy Tuesday.
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Join me, Martha Quinn, with your totally awesome news next. Right now, it's Simple Minds.

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Mornings on 95.7 The Jet. Is something grinding your gears? You want to get it off your chest? Well, just in time, it's Pet Peeve Wednesday, 8:15. We're all going to talk about all the things that are bugging us Wednesday morning, right here on 95.7 The Jet.

0: 95.7 The Jet, variety of the 80s, 90s, and more. You know when you're driving down the street and you see there's a branch broken on a tree you always pass and you're like, oh, look at that. There's a branch down in front of Walgreens. You know, we like to know what's going on. Every afternoon right here, you get some totally awesome news from one of your fellow humans.
1: 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My great news is I just celebrated 6 years working with Lyft. Hallelujah! And I've done over 4,200 rides. That's great. Have a good one.
0: Donna, you had a soundtrack there at the end of your totally awesome news. That was fun. If you get into a Lyft in Milwaukee and it's Donna, say, hey, she has over 4,200 rides under her seat belt. Have a great rest of your sixth Lyft anniversary, Donna. 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Let us hear a little bit about you because you're interesting. You've got the Martha Quinn Show.
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0: 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I hope you've been having a great day. If you've ever been to a Home Depot or you work in an Amazon warehouse or any warehouse, you definitely know what a forklift is. There are 4 million forklift operators in the U.S. Shout out to all of them. Today is Forklift Safety Day. I thought this was so interesting, so I'm shouting out in this afternoon's Help You Out moment some forklift safety tips. This is your wellness shot. If you are one of the 4 million forklift operators in the U.S., slow down for turns, ramps, or uneven surfaces. Inspect your forklift before each shift. Check the forks, the tires, the lights, the fluid levels, all that stuff. And no drinking red wine. You can rock out to red wine. However, UB40 is on the way. My name is Martha Quinn. That's your wellness shop. Thanks for being here. More rock and roll is happening.
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The round of champions for Puget Sound Showdown continues Wednesday morning with Pro in Bothell versus Aaron in Bremerton. 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
1: 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I love you. Hello from East Texas.
0: Well, that was so nice. Thank you for saying hey from East Texas. Appreciate you. If you're looking into my studio while I'm working, I'm running around getting records together. But in between that, I check my talk back mailbox. 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

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My boss Shaggy is saying, Martha Quinn, move along. Someone else wants to play some records. I know. I got it. I'll see you tomorrow. Miss you already.

0: Michael Jackson, 95.7 The Jet, Variety of the 80s, 90s. More another chance coming up just after 5 o'clock for you to pick up $2,500 with the 250K USA giveaway where you can celebrate the USA. Just like Teresa won money today, her plans for the 4th.
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promise, slowly but surely, we're going to get closer to some more sunshine and summer-like weather by this weekend. 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

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Is something grinding your gears? You want to get it off your chest? Well, just in time, it's Pet Peeve Wednesday, 8:15. We're all going to talk about all the things that are bugging us Wednesday morning, right here on 95.7 The Jet.

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3: 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Variety of the 80s, 90s, and more. I'm Sarge. Stork seems to like these parts of the world for sure. I don't know if you saw this, but Consumer Affairs just ranked Washington number 6 as a place to have a baby. Although, when it said how affordable it is, we're about 17th on the list. Go figure that one, right? And close, got Steve Miller, John Bon Jovi. And I got a way to get you into Woodland Park Zoo for Dana Carvey and Kevin Nealon coming up about 4:40 or so. Hang on.
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Tacoma. It's 95.7 The Jet, variety of the 80s, 90s, and more. Did you see the grand slam that Kyle Rowley hit with the Rainiers today? I think he's ready to be back, man. Good news. Elton now.

0: 95.7 The Jet, variety of the 80s, 90s, and more. I'm Sosh. Been a while since we've been able to get you up there. How about this? Get you over to Woodland Park Zoo. Lots of great entertainment, including the 28th of this month. It's Dana Carvey, Kevin Nealon. You can grab tickets. They're on sale right now at zoo.org. Or how about this? Why don't we see if we can get you a shot to get in for free in just a few moments, along with Boston, Salt and Pepper, Queen, and Rail Ready to Go next on the Jet. Hang on.
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on a night, this would be for sure. 95.7 The Jet, variety of the 80s, 90s, more on Sarge. Dana Carvey, Kevin Nealon, Under the Stars, Woodland Park Zoo on the 28th. You want to go? Let's get you in. Caller number 9 right now, 1-877-901-0.

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